0: so fine. That girl is so tight. 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I wish you luck. Like trying to be a sailor without a boat.
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0: 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I'm always walking a thin line, running away from the low tide. I know I'm better at high walking.
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0: That guy is so fine. 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

0: 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One more, give me more. 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I wish you luck. Like trying to be a sailor without a boat.
1: 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We'll be hunting forever.